sent you. Oh, you already know. Cut that shit off. 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I like to do this often. If you're sitting down, I want every motherfucker up right now. Everybody, standing the fuck up. I know I did not come to London for seated audiences. No, no, no. I came here for a crazy crowd because I love London so much. London, are you ready? UK, are you ready? Hit that shit, Penn. Your man on the road, he do. You said keep our business on. I'm just trying to get you out. Yeah, cause you look even better than me. Let's go. I can't find your house.

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Poison oak, some boyhood bravery. When a telephone was a tin can on a string, and I fell asleep with you still talking to me. You said you were

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I was young enough

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1: It's called bubbling. Y'all gotta get up out your seats on this, and I'm sorry, just get the hell up out of the seat. Hey, turn up, look, turn up, tight, turn up, tight, wait, turn up, tight, hey, turn up, tight, hey, turn up,
2: turn up.
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1: One in the hand, one in the bag, bubbling. 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

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El Camino on Dayton's. Bitches get so for baby. Put the bread on me, bitch. Bitch, you bet on the blanket. Take it flat in the blanket. I might just roll out today. I might just roll out to Vegas. Get back to my old ways. Cop a room full of Asian hoes and do blow.